That was a talk on the open field farming system by Professor Angus Jones. Some of the main points covered in this talk are now available on a long playing record, the Ronettes Sing Medieval Agrarian History.

One dark and rainy night, my girl and I got lost in a cave. I called to her, and she calls to me, but we're still lost in the cave. Julie. 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

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I hear somebody coming. 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Oh, look, there he goes. 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The moon is bright, and this is the night when Mr.

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0: shake my bones. 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
1: He's feeling great, and he can't be late. 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

0: Well, an elephant can have fleas, but a flea can't have elephants. 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
1: Hey, little, little, the whole world can be the Riddler.
0: Riddle me this. What did the chick say to the other chick when the hen laid an orange instead of an egg?
1: What did the chick say to the other chick when the hen laid an orange got an egg?
0: The chick said, look at the orange marmalade.

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0: 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Now Jimmy Connect has really changed. 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
1: She be Connect and Sam Cat Tussum. Should forgive each other and become friends again.
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0: darling, do people think we're selfish? 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It's cold outside. 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
1: I don't know what you're talking about, dear. Really, one couldn't get more real than you or I. For instance, I wear diamonds, not rhinestones. 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
1: Anyway, I'm in the process of getting a divorce, which is kind of a bittersweet pill to swallow. After 14 years of marriage, I no longer have any more excuses. I can start dating Farrah Fawcett. That's right, I'm free.
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1: Stand by, Senator Bobby.
0: They call me Mellow Yellow.
1: Quite rightly,
0: They call me Mellow Yellow.
1: Quite rightly, Senator, yes.
0: They call me Mellow Yellow.
1: Is that it, guys?
2: That's your part.
1: That's my part.
2: Right. That's it, sir.
0: I'm just mad about 14. 14's mad about me.
1: Well, I like 72 myself, Senator.
0: I'm just
2: quiet,
0: mad
2: Senator.
0: About 14. She's just insistent about me. They call me Mellow Yellow.
1: Quite rightly, yes.
0: They call me Mellow Yellow.
1: Quite rightly, yes. This does not
0: they
1: sound right, guys.
0: Mellow
2: Senator, this is
0: Yellow.
2: The way we rehearsed it, and I wish you'd do it. Could you please? Just quite rightly.
1: Now, listen, if I don't get more than quite rightly, I do respect to the senior senator. Don't you?

0: see like a trickle. I don't understand that.
1: Senator, those are the words of the song. It's an English song.
2: Electrical banana.
0: That doesn't sound like English to me.
2: Has to be the very next phase. They call me mellow yellow. They call me.
1: Senator, this is your part with the quite rightly.
0: Quite rightly, yes.
2: They call me mellow yellow.
0: I bet they do, yes.
2: This is the whole song.
0: Yes. It doesn't sound right to me at all. It's just saffron and 14s. I don't understand.
1: Senator, you shouldn't complain about someone else's song. It's not good for your image in the business.
0: Well, it's not good for his either. I heard the song, and it's just...

0: I hope I'm every bit as much as that man.
1: Do you know that bad girls go to hell?

My uncle has a small one with hardly any skin. My daddy has a broad one just like a rolling pin. But mine is big and round and fat. It looks more like a baseball bat. You never saw a nose like mine before. Noses, they run in my family. Some are big,

big one that's always in his way. His junior has a hard one, just like a hunk of clay. My uncle has a cold one that leaks all through the day. But mine's a peach, I tell you guys, it really ought to win a prize. You never saw a nose like mine.